0: Radio Teddy. Coole Hits für Eltern und Kids.
1: They say the holy water's watered down, and this town's lost its faith. Our colors will fade eventually, so if our time is running out, day after day, we'll make the mundane a masterpiece. Oh my, my, oh my, my love, I take one look at you, you're taking me

0: Coole Hits für Eltern und Kids. Radio Teddy.
1: Hey, it's me. I just want to leave a message, 'cause when I'm with you, I'm so lost.